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1: 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And it would happen right now. There's no place like Bob.

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0: pretty sure the person who put the first R in February was the same person who spelled the word Wednesday. Yeah.
1: 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They're Bobness Day. They're, let's just stick to 93.9 Bob FM. So weird.

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6: Hey, I'm Tommy Wells from Kent's Drive-In on 329 East Hill Street in Thompson. 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
1: 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And it would happen right now. There's no place like Bob.

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0: right, take this time and run into the kitchen and whoop up on some of last night's leftover pizza. 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